0: like person who's not fine.
1: 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I mean, anything that could have happened, do you know what I mean? And it'd just be normal, man. I'd just be like,

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2: You talking loud and saying nothing for the dollars.
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2: When y'all suckers gonna learn how this rap shit goes. 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
3: Like I ain't heard that story before. 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
1: Some niggas is using this art form like jazz music. 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

0: 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I'm gonna give up dying and just love. 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

0: Woman's Hour's water bottle music for reading your letters. Well, we're not having your letters today, but a listener in Tring has asked how this music was produced. It was composed and produced, specially for Woman's Hour, in the BBC's radiophonic workshop by John Baker, and we've asked him to tell us about it.
1: The basic sound used for this music was made from a recording of water being slowly poured from a cider bottle. By taking just one of these sounds, all the notes that were wanted were made by playing the tape back at various speeds. The faster the tape goes, the higher the pitch. All the notes were measured and cut together in the right order, so that the tune sounded like this. The same...

0: One day, I'm gonna give up writing and just paint. 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I'm gonna give up sitting and just breathe. I'm gonna give up breathing and just die. I'm gonna give up dying and just love. I'm gonna give up loving and just write.
1: Je vais abandonner l'écriture pour la peinture. 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
1: Vous ne l'avez entendu.
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3: Un couloir étroit et obscur. 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

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Tickle a sense, pity vibe, and speech.

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Yeah. Let's spin it and work. You're listening to

0: had to buy the biggest engine I could afford. 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Nearly hit a young gun quad bike with a fucking sword. And I was glad cause I'm pretty sure that he weren't insured. They defense pre and they heard the V10 when it roared. 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
1: Swear by the angel's words, but his rap shit was a criminal fest. 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

0: equipo en la salida, ¿eh?
1: Did you see that?
2: That, Eddie?
1: Yes, that. Did you see that?
2: Oh, my goodness.
1: I don't know. I think it looks like a person.
3: What is it?
1: Wait, what? Oh, what? Are they sleeping?
3: Nindru Gunda.
1: Oh my god, you're right. They're sleeping standing up. Okay, now you have to admit that. That is really cool. Thanks. Just help me on this bridge, okay? I will be thankful for you. Okay. All right, thanks. All right. Wait. I think it's occupied land. I think we should get out of here, okay? Let's just find a way out, all right? Come on.

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1: Here's Gary Davis.
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4: From the United States of America really been able to quash a lot of the things on.
5: I was in Europe flying a B-17 in World War II. I figured it out that I didn't want to play that game anymore. Along came the bombing of Hiroshima and Nagasaki, and I said, that's it. We can't afford war. I'm not a national citizen. I'm stateless. I gave up being a national citizen when I was 26 years old. I'm a legitimate world citizen, as I hope you are. What does that mean? It means that you have the right to claim your own political allegiance in this world. It's one world we live in, whether we like it or not. And you're a human being. You come out of your mother's womb into the world. And this idea of nation states is totally dysfunctional. It's a carryover from another age. It prevents us from recognizing ourselves legally as world citizens. But what they did was, in 1948, they came out with the Universal Declaration of Human Rights. And that declaration says all human beings are born free and equal in dignity and rights. And they're endowed with reason and conscience and should act towards one another in the spirit of brotherhood. Well, everybody on that side of that house and everybody on this side, that means we are all brothers and human beings on the same level. The reason I'm here is because I just attended a conference in Montreal. The document that I'm going to be using when I come to this frontier, this fictional frontier, is this right here. It's called a World Passport. And it's based upon Universal Declaration of Human Rights, that article says everyone has the right to leave any country and do what is owed to return to his country. A very interesting word, country, because it's not a state, it's not a nation. Country is a country. It's my country is the world.
6: En ese caso debemos avisar. Y no olvides, amigo mío.
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2: The forest is a destroyer of duality. You say man or woman, good or bad, you know, there or here, outside or inside, that the forest just destroys those dualities. So it's this kind of liminal space where things that have fixed form, when you enter into the forest, they literally
3: break
2: down. And which is what is revolutionary, politically powerful about the forest. Because our old, tired, conventional beliefs, once we enter into the forest, is a moment for us to regenerate and rethink them.
4: Con campos de adiestramiento donde la prueba final es la muerte del otro.
5: Kathleen Harrison described the worldviews of the indigenous shamans and plant people with whom she was working in the Amazon. She said this: everything is vibrantly alive in the same way we feel we are. Every single species has eyes with which it sees the world, and it sees as legitimate and true a version of the world as what we see. Every species has a song. It's part of an encyclopedia on the sonic level, in the same way the seeds are on another level. As a species, it has a vast set of relationships to all the others in its world and to its ecosystem. These plants are allies to each other. They're also not allies. It's a net of species that are communicating, and we're each just beads on a net. In these traditions, Kathleen concluded, the spirit resides in the species, and every species will speak to you in the same way from the same source. Take away your identifying mind and just see the spirit in the plants.
6: Has anybody ever heard of that before? Yes, good. But it's a small minority. You see, what this is saying is that only variety can absorb variety. You must have requisite variety. You've just seen me creating that situation on the blackboard. We have just been organizing Ashby's law in front of our eyes. Now, the point about it being called a law is that it will exert itself. Laws of nature, I hate the term, but never mind, it's shorthand. Laws of nature work because they are always operative and you can't stop them. I can't stop this chalk disobeying the law of, from obeying the law of gravity if I leave go. So Ashby's law will always come out. And the way it comes out is in chaos very often. If you imagine some policeman trying to direct the traffic, you know, by waving his arms about, and there's much traffic and some of it's round the corner and he can't see it, he hasn't got requisite variety. So you get a gridlock, you get a traffic jam. Because Ashby's law by Ashby's law, the situation will absorb the variety one way or another. If you've got an efficient signaling system, you can absorb the variety of the traffic by clever signaling, by switching this lane on, that lane on. It's what we do. But if you don't have an efficient switching system, if the policeman cannot absorb the variety is absorbed by this law in stationary behavior. You stop. Now, one of the ways that Ashby's law was dealt with in society was by oppression. You know, if it's illegal to do something, and by illegal I don't just mean that you can disobey the law and get away with it, I mean you get thrown into jail or shot. If you're in that kind of regime, then that is Ashby's law working, as I said earlier, with amplifiers on this loop. But if you release that, and that's what's happening in the world, getting away from tyranny, away from dictatorship, and into independence, what you are going to have is a boiling mass of variety being churned up, which we've never experienced before, and we do not know how to regulate it. That's why I began by saying we were in a pretty serious state.
3: Listen, where technology and digitization is taking us. In his latest book, The Earthly Community, Ashiel looks at the way we're living, the way we're coexisting with nature and the ecosystem, and how humans have perhaps lost a sense of solidarity with all other living things. A Cameroonian philosopher also writes about the possibility for a last utopia. And well, we touch upon these themes today for our perspective, and Ashiel Mbembe joins me on the programme. Good morning to you.
7: Bye bye, Balita Lawan Ron. 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

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And so it's a bit surprising that such a critical creative endeavor would be kind of dismissed when we talk about science.

0: the imagination, of course, brings up like this feeling of unruly and out of control. 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The more we control, maybe we have the illusion that we will feel a little safer. But actually, maybe it doesn't work that way. And maybe, you know, we are standing in front of this door and we are so concerned that if we open it, we are going to unleash chaos. But in fact, maybe imagination can release those solutions that we are so desperately looking for and we can't see them.
1: I'm sure that if we look into the everyday struggles communities and people are involved in, some of the most inhospitable places on earth, mostly in the global south, there are examples

0: One day, I'm gonna give up writing and just paint. 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
1: Je vais abandonner l'écriture pour la peinture. 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

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I'm gonna give up singing and just sit. I'm gonna give up sitting and just breathe.